0: Indeed, in the past, it was very difficult.
1: STB is really famous in Malawi. As you know, this technology actually went from China in Suzhou.
2: 从2吨到6吨，甚至到8吨。
0: I think I had about 150 last year. I'll produce more than 200.
3: Congratulations.
0: The harvest we are getting is bigger than before. I wish my area would have no hunger.
4: No hunger.
0: No hunger.
5: 灰指甲一个传染俩，指甲变厚、变色、变小、遭碎。亮甲牌复方聚维酮点茶剂，祛病甲、生新甲。灰指甲用亮甲，
6: 乐泰亮甲。

This is the city where I would like to be, a very big city, like maybe Beijing, with my family here, a very peaceful home, together with my wife.

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1: It's me. My dream is to work in a big office. This is a farm. This is a fish pond. This is goat's corral. And this is a chicken house. So this is me, this is my wife, these are our kids.
2: As I am an STB student, one day I would like to have my own farm where I'll be doing whatever I have learned in China.
3: My name is
4: Oswin Nzama, a farmer. I need a Chinese car. These new cars which are charged, no fuel, electric cars.
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0: This is the city where I would like to be, a very big city, like maybe Beijing, with my family here, a very peaceful home, together with my wife and children.
1: It's me. My dream is to work in a big office. This is a farm. This is a fish pond. This is goat's corral. And this is a chicken house. So this is me, this is my wife, these are our kids.
2: As I am an STB student, one day I would like to have my own farm where I'll be doing whatever I have learned in China.
3: My name is
4: Oswin Dzama, a farmer. I need a Chinese car. These new cars which are charged no fuel, electric cars.

0: Indeed, in the past, it was very difficult.
1: STB is really famous in Malawi. As you know, this technology actually went from China in Suzhou.
2: 从2吨到6吨，甚至到8吨。
0: I think I had about 150 last year. I produced more than 200.
3: Congratulations.

0: the harvest we are getting is bigger than before.
1: Changing long day.
0: I wish my area would have no hunger.
2: No hunger.
0: No hunger.